0: Deutschlands dickste Beats.
1: I worry about nothing. I am wearing that nada. I'm sitting pretty impatient.

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2: 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See you at the bar, you was hardly talking. That's when I knew that your heart was scarring. Friends to lovers need a part to star in. Like, wait, babe.